It's Wayne D, and don't miss overnights on 101.5 WYNK. Granger Smith is keeping you company if you're up late with After Midnight. Granger has some massive country songs. He's got your requests and some surprises on the show. After Midnight with Granger Smith happens.

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1: And it's Wayne D. Tay. 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So easy to reach out. Hey, we got a Kenny Chesney world premiere, y'all. Check this one out. It's called Remember.

0: What's up, iHeart Country? It's Kenny Chesney, and that was my new one, Remember Me That Way.
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0: Baton Rouge's home for the Bobby Bones Show, 101.5 WYNK. 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
1: 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Shout out to Kenny Chesney for giving us his new song called Remember Me That Way. The album is out tomorrow. Enjoy the song all day today right here.

101.5 WYNK. Hey guys, it is Bobby Bones. Tomorrow morning at 7:05, an hour with Kenny Chesney in studio. The crazy injury he suffered on stage, the most expensive part of having a stadium tour, and a new album. Kenny Chesney tomorrow.

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1: Got to get some big stories coming up for y'all. 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
2: Oh, there is a new romance in Nashville.
1: Oh.
2: I'm excited. I live for this. So cute.
1: I don't blame you. I changed the station too.
2: No.
1: We're diving in. It's what's going down in Nashville called the iHeartCountry Roundup in minutes.

101.5 WYNK, Wayne D. and the Louisiana Art and Science Museum has a great exhibit running through January called Reflections, the Art of George Rodrigue. 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

101.5 WYNK. Cole Swindell right there. It's Wayne Z. Say, celebrating brand new country. His full album comes out tomorrow, Silver Sands Marina. Off that, how about a new Kenny Chesney track? Check it out. Here's Remember Me That Way. Wayne D and Tay. Hey.

0: 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It's Kenny Chesney, and that was my new one, Remember Me That Way.
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1: All right, it is time to jump into group therapy. We do this every Thursday, so make sure you got the iHeartRadio app. Gives you an opportunity to check in with us. Tay, who are we about to talk to here?
2: This is Jessica.
1: All right, fill us in, girl.
3: Yes, yes. I am a Dolphins fan, and my boyfriend is a Patriots fan. And I'm getting really agitated because every time we hang out, he just, like, knocks on my team. And it's just, like, I know the Dolphins, we're going to lose almost every game. But, like, that's my team. I'm thinking of breaking up with him, honestly. He just, like, won't stop.
1: Ooh, that could be a problem.
3: It's huge, yeah. And it's not working. It's really getting on my nerves.
1: All right, well, that's tough. I don't even know what to say to that.
2: I know.
1: Like over a football team.
2: That's what I mean. Like, I get, like, the whole, you know, competition thing. It can be annoying, but, like, dang, she dropped the, like,
1: If you're leaving him over the football thing, you're leaving him anyway. You were just looking for a reason, right?
2: Yeah, but if he's, like, being mean about it.
1: Yeah, well, then he needs to get beat up. Yeah. check in now. You could try and help her through this. 1-877-367-4432.
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2: I'm so excited.
1: And we got news through social media that Taylor Swift is debuting her new music video that
2: night. For Patient Zero. I cannot wait. Did you see who is in it?
1: Isn't like Colin Farrell?
2: Colin
1: and
2: Farrell? Yeah, and Dakota...
1: Fanning.
2: Johnson. Fanning. Yes, Johnson.
1: South.
2: What?
1: South Dakota. I don't know.
2: No, oh my gosh. It's going to be so good.
1: You don't want to miss the VMAs, CBS Sunday. We are...

101.5 WINK. Hey guys, it is Bobby Bones. Tomorrow morning at 7:05, an hour with Kenny Chesney in studio. The crazy injury he suffered on stage, the most expensive part of having a stadium tour, and a new album. Kenny Chesney tomorrow on the Bobby Bones Show. On a train.

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1: Tomorrow, it's Dolly Day. We're celebrating Dolly Parton. We're going to have some fun Dolly content and stuff. Yeah. And if you're like, how's it Dolly Day? It's not her birthday. It's not the anniversary of her passing. It's tomorrow's 925.
2: Yeah, I feel like
1: it's 925.
2: A lot of cities, too, are going above and beyond. I saw California even like taking it a step further by becoming the first state to officially establish an annual celebration. So that'd be cool.
1: Yeah, because why wouldn't we do that in Tennessee?
2: Right? We should. We need
1: We're behind. Yeah.

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Amy from the Bobby Bones Show is hosting the Women of iHeart Country. It's an hour of your favorite female country singers. You'll meet some up-and-coming artists, maybe even some surprise guests tied in, too. 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
1: There's Aldean right there. It's Wayne D. Tay. We're excited for this new Kenny Chesney album to come out tomorrow. It's called Silver Sands Marina. Before the album hits, how about a brand new song off that? You can't get this anywhere else right now. It's Kenny Chesney and Remember Me That Way.

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1: Well, let's just say, if you have an upset woman, don't laugh at why she's upset. Dave is wanted to chime in about this whole potential breakup over football, liking different football teams.
2: If you're gonna break up over arguing on Sunday night football or Monday night football, I don't know what's going on in that household, but it's just a game, Even if you're, maybe she didn't grow up with brothers or people busting chops over when you watch a game, but that's part of the culture. As much as hoping they win or lose or, having a couple beers or wings or betting on it. Talking trash is part of it.
3: I agree. I understand the whole talking trash, but don't be mean, though.
1: That's true. 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I don't need sports involved. I'll just talk trash for fun.
3: I know.
1: It's my hobby.
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1: Wow.
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3: 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I have scars everywhere. It's fine.
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1: Hey, Saturday night, we gonna party. 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

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Hey guys, it is Bobby Bones. Tomorrow morning at 7:05, an hour with Kenny Chesney in studio. The crazy injury he suffered on stage, the most expensive part of having a stadium tour, and a new album. 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
2: 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BFFs. Yeah. They're walking to spread kindness in the sweetest way. It's so cool.
1: It's called In the Fields, a story that's on the way here in a few minutes.

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Hey, it's Wayne D and Tay. 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Billy gets you through the lunch hour and almost to 5 o'clock every afternoon right here on Wink.

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1: How about that world premiere from Kenny Chesney? New album coming out tomorrow. It's called Remember Me That Way, a song you're getting first with us right here. What's up? It's Wayne D. Tay. Love the new song from Cody Johnson. It's called Horseback. We're going to play that in just a couple of minutes. Right now, though, John Morgan is on.

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1: He's a ranch hand in a pinch, man. Hotter than the red on the cattle brand. Cause she's a gold digger with a quick trigger. A cast iron skillet swinging lid flipper.

0: 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Group therapy continues. Got a couple fighting over favorite football teams. She likes the Dolphins. He makes fun of the Dolphins.
1: He likes the Patriots.
0: Yeah. Which, okay. It's one of those teams where, like, do you like them just because they were good for years and years and years?
1: Yeah.
0: Like a lot of Lakers fans, like, oh, I love the Lakers. Name five players. Not named Kobe or Shaq. Can't. Oh. Didn't think so.
1: Fisher.
0: Fisher what?
1: What? Dave Fisher? David Fisher?
0: Derek Fisher.
1: Derek. I was close.
0: Big fan over here. You think it's ridiculous about the breakup over this, or how do you think this would go down?
2: Game days can be exciting, but if his competitiveness is making you uncomfortable, it's important to communicate your feelings.
0: Mm-hmm. Mm-hmm. I love that. Talkback feature on the iHeartRadio app is how she checked in. You could do the same. iHeartRadio, download it and hit the microphone button.
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Tomorrow morning at 7:05, an hour with Kenny Chesney in studio. The crazy injury he suffered on stage, the most expensive part of having a stadium tour, and a new album. 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
1: Appreciate you letting us be a part of your night. So apparently, your phone, what's the deal here? Your phone.
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1: But there's something that can help your phone be less addictive.
2: Yes. 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Everything is super dull and boring because the bright colors is what gives you kind of like that dopamine hit.
1: Oh, for sure.
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1: Well, make it boring. 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
1: 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It's called Remember Me That Way.

0: What's up, iHeart Country? It's Kenny Chesney, and that was my new one, Remember Me That Way.
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1: Got some big stories coming out of Nashville. Tell you what's on the way here.
2: Apparently a big old patriotic event was just canceled.
1: Yikes. Yeah. We're going to find out what that was here in just under 15 minutes with the iHeart Country Roundup.

It's Wayne D, and don't miss overnights on 101.5 WYNK. Granger Smith is keeping you company if you're up late with After Midnight. Granger has some massive country songs. He's got your requests and some surprises on the show. After Midnight with Granger Smith.

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2: All right, so it looks like Garth Brooks is bringing it on home, the newest city to play host to his, you know, tour.
3: Yeah.
2: The Blame It All on My Roots tour, which it's so funny how he's like randomly announcing dates, but I kind of like it too. It keeps us all on the edge of our seats. But the next show he announced is Tulsa, Oklahoma, which is home for him.
3: That'll be fun.
2: I'm probably assuming too Trisha's going to be there, right?
3: I would think so.
2: Performing, yeah. But that's happening on, I almost said September, October 23rd and October 24th. And then he's going to play a matinee on October 25th. So he's got three nights out there.
3: Can I tell you, as I've gotten older, a matinee concert sounds awesome.
2: I know. Doesn't it?
3: Mimosas, Garth Brooks, home by 2 p.m.
2: I agree. Yeah. Okay, next. So as we told you, Miranda Lambert has been teasing her song, Snakeskin Boots. We found out later that it was with Ella Langley. Well, now she dropped the whole track list to her new album, Crisco, which drops next week. But it says that she's got a collab on there with Chris Stapleton, too. So that'll be good.
3: About that.
2: Yeah. And then last, so it's not yet confirmed by either of these artists. It's just a lot of speculation, but big clues here. So, of course, Ella Langley celebrating her record-breaking hit, Choosing Texas. She was out on the town in Nashville on Tuesday night, and she was also celebrating with Tucker Wetmore. They were seen leaving. What?
3: Leave poor Tuck alone. The man's just trying to enjoy his life.
2: Well, so is Ella. Maybe they're trying to enjoy
3: it
2: together.
3: Maybe they're just friends.
2: I don't know. They left. Okay, so they left this place, right? And both got into the same car. Nobody else was in the car. It was just them two.
3: You know how much gas costs right now? Carpooling with his friends is all of a sudden a bad thing?
2: Just them two? Where's the other friends? Where are the other people at?
3: They're a small friend circle.
2: Oh, no. I'm kind of hoping that this is true.
3: Here we go.
2: That'd be so cute. That's your iHeart Country Roundup with Tay.
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2: Hey, it's Friday, everybody. Welcome to show number 1722. It's After Midnight. I'm your host, Granger Smith. So glad to be back here on the best day of the work week. It's finally Friday. And if that wasn't enough good news for you, I've got some more. Hang tight. I'll read that for you coming up. You're going to want to hear that. I've also got some Nashville news. Ann Hudson rolling in here with some stories about your favorite stars out there in Nashville. And all this here tied up in a whole bunch of really good country music I'm going to play for you.

101.5 WYNK. Now, I know it's Friday, and that's already really good news, but how about a good news story to go on top of that? Hang on for two songs, and I'll share some with you.

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1: Okay, listen to this. An Australian farmer came up with the most on-brand way to propose. Will Henderson planted his canola fields to spell out, "Will you marry me?" with letters so big you could see it from the air. Then he took his girlfriend, Steph, up in a small plane, pointed out the words, and asked her the big question. She said yes, of course.
0: Now it's time to share your good news. 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We want to hear your good news here on After Midnight. After Midnight. Riley Greene just released his new album, That's Just Me. So we thought it would be fun to let you hear it in person. And where better to do that than on the Top Shelf Country Cruise 2027? 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

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I got a topic I want to discuss next hour. What is something that eases your mind? 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
1: Hey, what's up, my man? This is Cimarron down here in Arizona. Little small town in Arizona. Just getting off work, headed home. Got you on the radio. I want to say what's up, man. Love you. All right, have a good one.
0: What's up, Cimarron? Appreciate you calling, brother. Someday.

0: Baton Rouge is number one for new country, 101.5 WYNK. Ann is about to join us with another round of Nashville news. Ann, what do you got coming up?
1: Oh, no, Granger. We just had Luke Bryan on the show, and you know he had planned four stops for his fall farm tour, but had to cancel some. I'll tell you what happened coming up in your Nashville news next. Why?

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1: Don't just listen. Jump in on the conversation, too. We're talking country, life, faith, and the road ahead. 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

0: News from Nashville's Music Row. It's Ann Hudson.
1: You may recall Luke Bryan being on the show, and he was excited about his four fall farm tours. Well, two of them had to get canceled after heavy rain left the fields unsafe for fans. Luke's team obviously apologized and urged everyone not to travel to the farms. No word yet if he'll reschedule those two shows, two of the four that he had to cancel. So there appears to be growing tensions behind the scenes of Dolly Parton's estate. TMZ is reporting that Dolly's nephew, Brian Seaver, has been dismissed as head of security after more than 20 years in that position. Brian is also the family member fans saw announce Dolly's passing on social media. According to the report, Brian and his security companies were immediately removed from all of Dolly's properties, with replacement guards taking over her Nashville home, museum, downtown residence, and her warehouse. Brian and his team say the decision was unexpected and unexplained, and that they're accusing those managing the estate of acting in bad faith. Dolly's representatives have not yet commented, and no official reason has been given for his dismissal.
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8: Welcome to Friday, everybody. It's After Midnight. Hour number two starts right now. Granger Smith here, your host. Whatever the reason you're up late or up early, I'm glad you're here. You're not alone. I've got this question. I hope you call me. I want your opinion. What is something that eases your mind? Something that eases your mind. Let me know if you think about that. 866-607-8383. Plus, Earl Dibble Jr. is coming in here to give us another week of Dip 'em and Pick 'em. That's on the way. I don't

Baton Rouge's number one for new country, 101.5 WYNK. So what is something that eases your mind? Call me. We're talking about this in two songs. 866-607-8383.

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1: So what is something that eases your mind? I mean, even just listening to people wrestle through this eases my mind.
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1: Yeah, and that's all over the map. And sometimes people might not immediately know the answer to that, but this is a good exercise to think, oh, yeah, what do I do to ease my mind? So let's hear this. 866-607-8383.
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1: Hey, it's Tom. Just leaving out of Miami last night. Got 200 miles to go. I get to go home, get some sleep, and wake up. Spend a little bit of time with the wife and the kids. Back at it again tonight with another load. Y'all have a good night.
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0: 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Earl is back with week four of his college football picks and dip 'em and pick 'em. That's coming up in two songs.
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7: 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I'm Granger Smith, your host. We're going to talk about some things that went down on this day in history coming up, plus some Nashville news with Ann Hudson, stories about those country stars out there in Nashville and what they're up to. 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
1: 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Thanks so much for turning it up here on After Midnight with Granger Smith.

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1: Hey, Granger. Hey, man, you're doing great, man. Getting up on this morning grind, heading to work. I'm going to give a big shout-out to you, brother, man. Love the show. You and Earl Devil Jr., y'all got it going on, man. It's a good way to get the morning going.
0: Thanks for the encouragement, brother. Keep on grinding.

0: Baton Rouge is number one for new country, 101.5 WYNK. We've got someone who stays connected to Nashville just for you. Her name is Ann Hudson. Ann, what do you got coming up in Nashville news?
1: This is so cool, Granger. You know, we've been on Ella Langley watch. She just put herself in the same category as Mariah Carey and Whitney Houston. And one more week could give her the record all to herself. That's next in your Nashville news.

0: Here's what's new in Nashville. Here's Ann Hudson.
1: So Ella Langley is making even more Billboard history, which she was in Texas. The song has now spent 14 weeks at number one on the Billboard Hot 100. That ties Mariah Carey's We Belong Together and Whitney Houston's I Will Always Love You for the longest running number one hit by a woman without another credited artist. So if you exclude holiday songs, that is. And that holiday distinction is important. Mariah's All I Want for Christmas Is You still holds the overall number one record with 22 weeks at number one. But hey, if She's in Texas stays on top for one more week, Ella will move ahead of We Belong Together and I Will Always Love You and claim that non-holiday record all by herself. So there appears to be growing tensions behind the scenes of Dolly Parton's estate. TMZ is reporting that Dolly's nephew, Brian Seaver, has been dismissed as head of security after more than 20 years in that position. Brian is also the family member fans saw announce Dolly's passing on social media. According to the report, Brian and his security companies were immediately removed from all of Dolly's properties, with replacement guards taking over her Nashville home, museum, downtown residence, and her warehouse. Brian and his team say the decision was unexpected and unexplained, and that they're accusing those managing the estate of acting in bad faith. Dolly's representatives have not yet commented, and no official reason has been given for his dismissal.
0: We've got way more Nashville news all day over at aftermidnight.com. 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
7: Friday, third shifters, you're finishing strong. The weekend right around the corner. I'm glad to be here alongside with you, Granger Smith, your host of After Midnight. I've got this question I've been running down for a few days, and I want to hear from you. What is it in your life that concerns you? You got something in your life that concerns you? Think about that and call me. 866-607-8383. Plus, Earl Dibble Jr. is coming in here to give us another week of Dip 'em and Pick 'em.

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1: We've been asking this question, what is something that concerns you? And that might seem alarming for a radio program to ask that question on the air. But, you know, this, in a lot of ways, this show is about unity. You know, it's really, it's about saying, hey, you're not alone out there. Whatever the reason you're up early or up late and you're listening to this show, whatever it might be, you're not alone. You got worries? Hey, guess what? Other people got worries too. That's what I think I started this question for.
2: No, for sure. You know? Yeah, we'll all be doing different things, but I'll probably share some of the same concerns.
1: Yeah. 866-607-8383.
3: One thing that does worry about, that I do worry about, is the future, man. Like, you always have to be ambitious. And me, as a young 21-year-old, I have to be ambitious. So I would say the future.
1: At first he said he's worried about the future, man.
2: The future man?
1: Or yeah, he said the future man.
2: I thought he was going to say something about AI, which we have
1: not. That's the future man.
2: Yeah, we have not heard anyone say AI.
1: He said, I'm just worried about the future man. I think he's talking about AI. I think he's talking about Terminator.
2: Maybe.
1: And to that, I say, me too, brother. 866-607-8383.
4: Hey, Granger, it's Jeff. I'm out here trucking. Main thing that concerns me is my health being out here. Love listening to you. Keep up the good work.
1: Yeah, man, health is a big one. It's very difficult, no matter how strong you are mentally, to get sick or to get a diagnosis and think to yourself, I ain't worried about this.
2: Yeah.
1: It's very difficult to arrive there.
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1: It's after midnight. Crank it up. But if you wake the neighbors, don't blame us.
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1: Hey, it's Lana, and I'm from southwestern Indiana near town of Evansville. And I love your program, and you just said to call, so I thought I'd let you know.
0: Well, thank you so much, Lana. I appreciate you calling tonight. Yeah, this time.

Baton Rouge is number one for new country, 101.5 WYNK. Earl is back with week 4 of his college football picks and Dip 'em and Pick 'em. That's coming up in 2 songs.

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6: 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Here's your host, Granger Smith.
5: Finally Friday, early risers. What's up? Welcome to After Midnight with me, your host, Granger Smith. So grateful you guys have made this America's favorite radio program. Now, I've got some good news besides that I want to read for you. Hopefully put a smile on your face early on a Friday. And then Nashville news. Ann Hudson's going to have you covered on that. Stories about your favorite stars in Nashville and what they're up to. All of this coming up soon this hour. Please don't

Baton Rouge is number one for new country, 101.5 WYNK. Now, I know it's Friday, and that's already really good news, but how about a good news story to go on top of that? Hang on for two songs, and I'll share some with you.

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1: 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Then he took his girlfriend, Steph, up in a small plane, pointed out the words, and asked her the big question. She said, "Yes, of course."
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Baton Rouge's number one for new country, 101.5 WYNK. I brought this up last hour, and I'm still looking for your thoughts. 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
1: Hey, Granger. Hey, good show, good show. I listen to you every morning going back and forth to North Carolina. This is Michael. Appreciate you. Thank you. Bye-bye.
0: I appreciate you, Michael. Thank you, brother. No.

0: 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Ann is about to join us with another round of Nashville news. Ann, what do you got coming up?
1: Oh, no, Granger. We just had Luke Bryan on the show, and you know he had planned 4 stops for his fall farm tour, but had to cancel some. I'll tell you what happened coming up in your Nashville news next.

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1: Listen, I get it. Not everyone sleeps at night. Some of us think, some of us drive, some of us pray. Granger's with you through it all. Thanks for being a part of the After Midnight family.

Baton Rouge's number one for new country, 101.5 WYNK. Hey, thanks for sharing your Friday, or at least part of it, here with me on After Midnight, y'all. Before you take off and get that Friday started, let me remind you, God is great and he is worthy of our praise. I'm Granger Smith, coming to y'all from the Yee Yee Farm in Central Texas. If you want to hang out some more, we can. I'm going to be kicking off Mornings with Granger here in just a few minutes. That's on our new streaming channel called Yee Yee Radio. You can find that in the link of the bio of our Instagram at After Midnight Granger Smith, or just search for

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1: What's up, Kenny Chesney?
5: How you doing, Bobby Bones?
1: I'm doing pretty good. What you been up to?
5: Everything.
1: Do you have a point where you go, okay, fun's over, now I got to dedicate myself calendar-wise to doing everything? Or is it...
5: It's crazy. Like, I know, and within songs, I've even written it and sang about it, trying to live in the moment, but it's almost impossible for me to do it when you're constantly planning to do something else.
1: Can I ask you a weird question? Why do you grind so hard still now when you're one of the most successful people ever in the history of music to do it?
5: I'm addicted to it, I think.
1: Do you still find joy in it?
5: Sure.
1: Or do you find relief when it doesn't go bad?
5: Well, you find relief when it doesn't go bad, even when you're starting. You know, I mean, that's part of being doing what we do. But I truly still enjoy it. Yeah, I mean, there's really nothing that I still don't love about it.
1: Not even the traveling part of it.
5: I travel pretty good.
1: Yeah, you mean like comfortably?
6: Yeah,
1: like,
5: pretty comfortably.
6: It's probably not as difficult as it used to be.
5: So I fly in, yeah, like it used to be. I mean, I was gone so long on the bus that I would literally pack to come home. Everything I had was out there. So now, though, I will fly in to the first show, and then I will fly home after the last one.
1: So it's not like it used to be. Of the weekend.
5: Yes.
1: Yeah.
5: Yeah. And we'll play three shows a week, probably.
1: If you're performing and you're hurt, because you were hurt. Didn't you, like, were you on crutches or something? Like, didn't you hurt?
5: Oh, no. I've been hurt a couple of times.
1: But you had to perform. Like, you performed and didn't say anything. I feel like that was something a few years ago.
5: No. Well, what happened, the first time I was actually really hurt was in South Carolina, the first time I played South Carolina's football stadium. And I had a lift that brought me up on stage. You know, I thought it was really cool. And looking back, it was kind of cheesy, but I had this lift that brought me up in the middle of the stadium in the front of house, you know, where the front of house mix is. Well, my foot, you know, when it brings you up like that, these two steel plates right here become flush and you're just kind of, that becomes your small stage. Well, my foot got a little over to the left without me realizing it. And those two things went like that.
1: Oh, your foot was in the middle of
5: it. My foot was in the middle of it. That was first song. So it hurt. I did the whole show like that with a broken foot.
1: Will you get on the mic that you can just talk to your guys and go like, hey, I'm injured.
5: Yeah, yeah.
1: You'll tell them so they can.
5: Yeah, but nobody knew it, you know, at the beginning because I had a lot of the crew guys under that section. And, you know, this first song, I'm sitting there pounding for, you know, with the beat of the song like that. Well, that time I was over on my knees and I was hitting it with my hand like that, saying raise it down so I can get my foot out. But
1: oh,
5: they didn't know. They just kept hearing that.
7: They're like, Kenny's gym.
1: He's slapping too. He's footing in it.
6: Yeah.
5: Finally it got around and said lower it down a little bit. So that's how I got my foot out of there. It's crazy.
1: What ended up happening?
5: That was like right in front of people that have spent all day in the parking lot partying and getting ready for that moment. And my foot's caught between these two steel parts of the stage.
1: What happened to your foot?
5: I went to the hospital. That's the night that I learned how great morphine is.
1: Yeah, it hurt that bad, huh?
5: It hurt pretty bad.
1: Do you think if you took me out on a boat, I'd have a good time?
5: I think that you'd be surprised at how good of a time you would have.
1: Island time sucks.
5: Yeah, but it's like Vegas. You got to know the right people.
1: Maybe so, I've been to some islands, and I like my things on time, every time. I'm regimented. I have the... It's just not that.
5: I guarantee you, if we took you guys on a boat and did the Bobby Bones Show from the boat, you would have a blast.
1: I wouldn't. If we're doing a show, I wouldn't, because I have to run the whole thing.
5: It's
1: like you talking about in the studio.
5: Oh, like, okay. You're right.
1: I'd find a way to say no. I'd find a way. We've been through this. We've talked privately. And you're
5: like the sphere?
1: Yeah. Kenny's like, seriously, you should come. And I'm like, man, I never say yes because I don't want to lie. And I'm like, I don't know. And then I never end up going. And
6: but that was one you would really want to do.
1: That one would be awesome.
6: Yeah.
1: But here's what I don't like about Vegas when I go. I get dehydrated.
5: Yeah, and I don't participate with a lot of stuff. So it was like I was either working out or doing shows. Mm. So I don't, you know, do all the Vegas traps that a lot of people go into.
1: I bet you when you do Vegas, though, it almost feels like a home show because there's so many people there you have to talk to before every show.
5: Yes, but yes and no.
1: Because that's why I wouldn't want to come to that, because I'd want to come see you and be like, I'm here, give you a hug.
5: Yeah.
1: But then there's 80 other people doing that, and I just don't want to get in the way.
5: Well, I appreciate that.
1: Yeah, right. That's
5: I really do.
1: So that those shows have to be like that. There's somebody at every show probably that wants to come and have your time.
5: But yes and no. I mean, we decide now, thank God, we're at a place in our life where we decide what that pre-show thing is going to look like. Especially there where you're doing a lot of shows in one city. Now, when we go on the road, next summer, obviously, we're going to say hello and thank everybody that's helped us in the radio world. We do that. That's part of what we do. But if we do doubles, like in a city, we'll do it the first night, not the second.
1: But if you're in Vegas, like football coaches are flying into town to go, and actors, and you got to go and be a bit of a performer before.
5: Last year at Sphere, at the same night, I had the Minnesota Vikings head football coach, I had Andy Reid and Sean Payton all at the same show, all backstage in the little area.
1: And so, you have to go be life of the party because they came all the way to see you.
5: Came all the way to see you. But it's quick. It's hello, how you doing? Andy bought a Super Bowl ring. We had a picture with it.
1: Well, if I came, it wouldn't be quick. I'd demand an hour. And I'd demand we just sit around.
5: You'd get an hour, but you'd only get a few minutes with me.
1: Yeah. And you know what? I know. The show really, really is amazing because all my friends go and they're just like, it's the greatest thing. I've never even been to the Sphere.
5: You should go see a show there.
1: Because you're known as the guy with the water and the beach, do you ever just like want to wear a suit and go eat dinner?
5: I've worn a suit a couple times.
1: But just like
5: times.
1: For fun because I
5: like to get dressed up like everybody else.
1: Yeah, we just think if you went on like flashy and cutoffs and.
5: You really think that's like me the whole time?
1: Do. I went and I got to spend some time with.
5: Next time I come in here, I'm going to wear a suit.
1: Don't wear a suit. Don't wear a suit. That'll be awkward. Don't wear a suit. I got to meet Jimmy Buffett and spend some time with him, and I was amazed that he was wearing khakis and a button up, and we were just hanging out.
5: Yeah.
1: And he wasn't.
5: That was probably really dressed for him.
1: He said he enjoyed wearing normal clothes because everywhere he goes, people expect him to be in like beach stuff. And I wondered if that was how you felt at all.
5: Well, people, when I meet them who have never met me for the first time, you know, they never met me. And I meet them, they go, "Where's the hat?" Mm. I go, "Well, it's in a bus." You know, that's where that's where I wear the hat. You know, I don't wear the hat to dinner. I don't wear the hat. I'm just Kenny. You know, it's really weird. Like, there's a certain persona that I know that I have up there, but I leave that person up there. And when I'm away from it, I'm really not that person that much.
1: Congratulations on the record. I'm going to have you do a list before you leave, and it has nothing to do with music. You cannot include music. There's no touring. There's no...
5: No touring.
1: The people. No. Okay. Five things Kenny Chesney really loves. Number one.
5: Sports. Italian food. Well, let me go back. Sports. Italy. I love going home on Thanksgiving to eat anything that I want to eat because I'm constantly on a diet. I love red wine, but I haven't had it in a long time.
1: Do you have a really expensive bottle at your house?
5: Oh, yeah. I mean, I've got expensive bottles. Yeah. And I love animals, dogs specifically. I'm allergic to cats.
1: Top five animals.
5: Top five animals.
1: Number one.
5: Well, everything that's in goldfish. You know?
1: Yes. Kenny, we have this bit. I want to keep the bit going where I always go, "Hey, I'm going to come to something." And you go, "You need to come." And I never do. That's a funny bit to me.
5: That's okay. We'll go to lunch one day. It's all good.
1: Hey, let's do it soon. Why not?
5: Yeah, it's easy.
1: Let's get together. Me and you. Let's get together sometime. I love him. You guys love him. He's got a new record out today. It is Kenny Chesney. You guys go stream the crap out of Silver Sands Marina. That's it. Congratulations.
5: Thanks, guys.
1: Record's great. There he is. Kenny Chesney, everybody.
5: Appreciate it.
0: Bobby Bones.

0: This story comes to us from College Station, Texas. The Aggies played Kentucky in football on Saturday, so they're at a bar Saturday night. An Aggie fan's at the urinal. Kentucky guy walks up next to him, using the urinal, and goes, "Let's go, Kentucky!" The 27-year-old Aggie fan turned around, started peeing all over the Kentucky fan.
1: Oh, my goodness.
2: No, this is not good.
1: So gross.
2: I am not proud.
3: So drunk, obviously.
0: Yeah, they were both drunk.
1: Oh, you're not proud, Amy, because that's your school.
2: Yeah, I'm an
3: Aggie. You didn't do it.
2: That's not how we behave.
3: You didn't do it.
2: I know, but that's really bad representation of our behavior. Really bad.
3: Wow. Okay.
0: Yeah.
2: Expel him.
3: I also get it. I get it. But like Texas A&M, they probably shouldn't have lost that game.
2: Yeah.
3: It was a big upset.
2: Kentucky
3: went into College Station. So I get it. Yeah, but don't do that. Okay.
0: I'm Lunchbox. That's your bonehead story of the day.

0: there's a wildlife bridge in Colorado, and they opened it in December of last year over Interstate 25. And they opened it so animals could go on it because they were just getting nailed by cars.
1: Wow, oh. It's their bridge.
2: Oh,
1: that's cool.
0: For years, the highway was the only way that animals could get to the other side, and collisions with animals and other cars were happening pretty regularly. So they, after December, January, February, like 11 months, they put the stats out. And so it's helped reduce collisions by 91% into animals and other cars.
1: This is a real question.
0: How do the animals know it's their bridge?
1: Yep. Yeah. And when one makes it over successfully, do they like, hey, guys, forget the one down there. You got to use this one. I didn't die.
0: It kind of extends out past where you'd get on the road. It kind of funnels into the to it.
3: Do you think they lead them there with like some little treats?
0: I don't know about the treats, but I think once it does it a couple times, a lot of them roll in packs.
1: And they just follow.
0: And I think they're also pretty smart, but I don't have the real answer. I haven't interviewed any of the animals. So elk herds are crossing the bridge. Completely.
1: Wow.
0: Pretty cool. That's from Sunny Skies. That is what it's all about.
4: That is Rouge's number one for New Country.

0: I was talking with Charlie Worsham on the Bobbycast, which, by the way, Charlie Worsham, great songwriter, great artist. He has this song, Could It Be? Could it be? I'm finally holding what I want. He also has this song called Cut Your Groove. You got a melody, make them hear it. Shout it out. And he just got invited to be a member of the Grand Ole Opry, and he was invited by his hero, Vince Gill. So I was talking to him about that. Here you go. Bobby Bones. This
1: is the Bobby Bones Show. So I got asked to be a member of the Opry by my hero, by Vince Gill, on the Ryman stage. And Kristen saw this. I don't think I would have known I did it. As the announcement is made, I look out to the wing of the Opry, the side of the stage, and there's my wife. She comes out and hugs me, and I'm holding back tears. It's amazing. And then the show goes on. And then I look over to the side again after the show starts back, and there's my dad. And Kristen saw me do this. I go, Dad. Like, you know those videos you see of kids when they're like in the school play and they see their parent in the crowd and they're just like, it's like they won the lottery. Like, it was that. I didn't even know I did it. And Kristen, after, like, it's like 2 a.m. and we just get home, we're talking, and she's like, do you remember when you saw your dad? She's like, you went, Dad. And so in that moment for me was that he was there, and then the childhood he had and things that he deserved that he didn't get. You know, had he had that moment, I don't know if he would have had that same gift wrapped up in that moment that I had. And so I'm so grateful for both my parents. Yeah, it wasn't 40-year-old me saying it. That was like 10, 12-year-old me.
0: When did you get to fully enjoy that?
1: That moment? It was a cascade of full circle everything for hours on end that day. Even before it happened, that now looking back, I'm like, that's eerie. And I think when I got home with my wife, it was just the two of us in the kitchen and the house was quiet. And it was just like, I cannot believe this happened.
0: You had no idea.
1: I had no idea, except that I have hoped for it since I can remember, especially on big days like record launch days. I did not expect it. I play my song, and then I know what's coming next. Vince introduces the band. He introduces the band. And then there's a pause. And I've already got my guitar on for the next song. And he goes, all right, now I get to do something. I've been really, and like my spidey sense is starting to tingle. And then he's like, what I get to do tonight is fulfill a dream. And now I'm like gripping the guitar for dear life. Like, no, this couldn't, no way. You're not going to move unless this, it could be anything, dude. He could be giving a publisher's clearinghouse check to somebody. And then when it got right up to the talk to the management, the Grand Ole Opry, I'm like, I think this might be it. I think this might, but I still got to play 6 songs, even if this is it. And then he said my name, he turned around to me, and it was just, it was pure magic.
0: Did you have a moment with him after the show?
1: Not a lot of time. They did it up. The surprise was massive. There's a cool little room. If you go to the Ryman for a show and you buy merch, behind where the merch table is this sort of room. And they had a reception there for me with a cake, which, by the way, one of the things I'm most excited about becoming an Opry member is for the rest of my life, there's going to be so much Opry cake. You've had Opry cake.
0: I have had Opry cake.
1: Opry cake is elite cake. And so I had my own Opry cake. I took 2 big old chunks of it home and ate on it all weekend. Where I really connected with Vince, I was flying to the UK the next Tuesday morning, and I called him from the airport. And we had like a 2-minute conversation that was just one of the coolest conversations in my life. The
0: 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You can also watch it on Netflix. And a big shout out to Charlie. Really cool story, really cool moment. Other than that, we're gone. We're out of here. Hope you guys have a great weekend. Check out all the podcasts from all this week. Just search for the Bobby Bones Show. It's all there. Lots of weekend stuff goes up as well. Hope you guys have again, happy, safe weekend. We'll see you Monday. All right, that's it. Bye, everybody. The Bobby
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It's an open phone Friday on the At Work Show. What exactly does that mean? Well, I'm glad you asked. I'll tell you after you get Co-Wetzel taking the high road.

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If Disney Plus is one of your streaming channels, I have some news to pass along after I get you Dan and Shay's latest on today's At Work show. Say so.

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I can play your song, too. 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
1: So we now know Ella Langley is dating Tucker Wetmore. 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

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Be thinking about what song I can play for you on today's Talk Back Lunch Break. I mention that because it's less than an hour away here on the At Work Show with Luke Bryan.

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You were

101.5 WYNK. If you're wondering who has this week's number one song in country music, so am I. We're going to find out together. iHeartCountry Top 30 with Bobby Bones and Amy. That's this weekend. Make sure you check it out. These two have been on it many times. Ella Langley and Morgan Wallen. I Can't Love You Anymore.

He's a ranch hand in a pinch, man. 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'Cause she's a gold digger with a quick trigger. A cast iron skillet's

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Baton Rouge is number one for new country and Bobby Bones in the morning. 101.5 WYNK. You request the songs and I play the songs. It's a give and take on the Talk Back Lunch Break just getting underway. Hit that Talk Back mic. Let me know a song I can play for you. Bailey Zimmerman and his Chevy Silverado.

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Hawaii's number one for new country, 101.5 WYNK. 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

101.5 WYNK. Hey guys, it is Bobby Bones. 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Kenny Chesney stopped by the studio. 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

101.5 WYNK. A couple of final requests to get to before we wrap up today's Talk Back Lunch Break and try to wrap up this Friday and get you into the weekend. That would, by the way, include Stella Lefty. 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

101.5 WYNK with me, Bill the Green One. I just want to say thank you to everyone in Baton Rouge for having us on again today. It really means the world to me. 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

Baton Rouge is number one for new country, 101.5 WYNK. 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Last night,

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1: 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So many reasons to hang out with us this weekend. The iHeart Country Top 30. We've got the Women of iHeart Country. 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

101.5 WYNK. Hey guys, it is Bobby Bones. Hope you have a great weekend. Check out the Bobby Bones Show podcast. Kenny Chesney stopped by the studio. I settled a money fight between two show members. Lunchbox has a new disease. 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

101.5 WYNK invites you to the first production of the Baton Rouge Palais Theater's new season Thursday, October 1st. It's their Lagniappe performance that includes both classical and contemporary pieces. 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That's on the events calendar right now at WYNK

Okay, Baton Rouge is number one for new country. It's an open phone Friday. Anything goes. 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I don't mention that enough on my Facebook page, Billy Greenwood on Facebook. And Lainey Wilson with John Mayer.

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101.5 WYNK. She's set the record in 23 weeks, holding that number one spot on the Billboard charts. Can she make it 24? We'll find out, I guess, soon enough. Elba Langley is choosing Texas on the At Work Show.

101.5 WYNK, Baton Rouge's number one for new country. Is it crazy to think this time last week we were getting set for the iHeartRadio Music Festival in Vegas? By the way, if you missed it, you can see it all streaming only on Disney Plus and Hulu. That's going to start October the 1st. 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Beam by.

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1: It's Brooke Taylor. Shout out to us because we officially made it to 925. It is officially Dolly Parton Day for all of those who are celebrating.

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1: It's Brooke Taylor, Stella Lefty Boston right there on the show. And I'll tell you this much. I'm so excited about Sunday night. She's nominated for Best New Artist and Best Country at the VMA Awards. 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

101.5 WYNK. It's Brooke Taylor. The Louisiana Art and Science Museum has a great exhibit running right now through January called Reflections, The Art of George Rodrigue. It covers his early Cajun-inspired paintings through the Blue Dog series, and you can grab the details if you need it. 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

101.5 WYNK. It's Brooke Taylor. Can we just talk about this? How apparently there is one little thing, one setting you can change on your phone to make it less addictive. Let's talk about

0: Baton Rouge is number one for New Country 101.5 WINK. It's Brooke Taylor, and apparently there is one simple phone setting that could make scrolling a little less tempting. There's a psychotherapist named Nero Feliciano that recommends switching your display to grayscale. Now, I do have this as like a triple click on the side of my phone where it switches to grayscale. And I do it every once in a while, and I feel like this psychotherapist might be onto something. He says it removes the bright colors and it makes apps and notifications feel more visually kind of just blah, a little less stimulating. So they say that this phone setting will make it a little less rewarding to look at and help people cut back on screen time. So if you need a little less screen time, set that phone setting, switch your display scale to a grayscale instead of color, and see what it does for you.
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1: 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I don't know if you're celebrating Dolly Parton Day today. It's kind of like unofficial, but a lot of people are kind of officially celebrating, wearing a little bit of pink today. It's 9:25, so Dolly Parton 9:25 Day.

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1: 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Kenny Chesney stopped by the studio. I settled a money fight between two show members. 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
1: It's Brooke Taylor. Can I just say something a little crazy? We spend so much money on dumb stuff, okay? I just needed to get that out there. Just dumb stuff we don't need because we see an ad on Instagram. Halloween spending that is expected for Americans this year. This number is insane. Let's talk about it coming up next.

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Another

0: Hey, it's Brooke Taylor. Today's National Daughter Day, and I was just thinking about this. I've got two little girls, another little girl due coming up in November. Is it easier to raise a son or a daughter? What do you think, Jenny?
1: I don't think it's easier. I think they're both hard in their own ways. I don't think that there's an easier answer.

0: Baton Rouge's number one for new country. It's 101.5 WYNK. It's Brooke Taylor. Dave wanted to get his answer in on this. Is it easier to raise a son or a daughter?
1: For me, it's easier to raise a daughter. I hate sports.
0: Oh, my goodness. It's National Daughter Day, so good for you.

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